0: what happened down there?
1: My husband wore the hard working man, killed him a mile and a half from here.
0: What happened to him?
1: His head was bound in a driver wheel, and his body ever

0: Thank you. What a pleasure to be here tonight with you guys, everybody, all these beautiful musicians. You are a fantastic audience. Thank you to France for organizing this wonderful event. I know it's been going on for many years, you know, and I'm really honored to be part of it today with a partner that from like about 2 years, you know, we met in New York in some musical circumstances and decided we were going to go ahead and play together. The first time we played together was in this format, duo, and we decided we were going to keep doing it. On the saxophone, and yeah, tenor, alto, soprano, I mean, you know, a lot. And he plays many other instruments, but he couldn't bring them, you know, it's too long a trip from New York. But anyway, on the saxophone, Mr. Gottfried Sturger. Yeah, yeah, yeah, okay, yeah.
1: And on the Bassgeige, and because that's really what the instrument is. I'm going to speak English because François understands me too. He's a Frenchman, François Mouton. And
0: Mouton.
1: I can say it right. I think I just called him in French a sheep. Yeah. I don't speak French. I'm sorry. You don't take it against me. we'll find out on the next piece. The next composition. First tune was one of mine. It's a suite in two parts, simply. And the second piece will be François's. And maybe you want to explain it, or maybe not. We just played.
2: Yeah, just played.

0: Dave Taylor.
1: Jean-Claude. And we will finish our mini set with the wonderful vocalist Amira B. She brought her tune in called Take You Back, arranged by Alex Kuttler.